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2: 8 o'clock in Gemland. My name's Tony Pacelli. It is the 80s at 8 on the last day of August. Wow, I tell you what, 2026 is really going fast. Full hour of 80s music, Huey Lewis and the News, Loverboy, Daz Band coming up. The Police start off the 80s at 8. 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

0: Northeast PA's greatest hits, Gem 99 and 100 Prince. It's 1999. Every little thing she does is magic. Started off the 80s at 8. Tony Pacelli till midnight tonight. 1999 off the album. 1999 released in 1982. It peaked at number 44 on the Billboard Hot 100. A mid-1983 re-release later reached number 12. On the Billboard Hot 100. Over in England, they put it on the B-side of Little Red Corvette and it peaked at number 2. Rolling Stone ranked 1999 number 339 on their list of the 500 greatest songs of all times. Now, following Prince's death, the song recharted on the Billboard Hot 100 at number 41, later moving up to number 27, making it the fourth separate time the song had entered the Hot 100 and third different decade in which the song recharted. As after its two 1980 entries, it made the chart again January 16th, 1999, at number 40. Prince. And 1999, it is the 80s at 8. I've got music coming up from the Beach Boys, Gem 99 and 100.
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0: 99 to 100 the cars, and you might think Beach Boys and Kokomo, 80s at 8, Tony Pacelli till midnight tonight. Rick Ocasek, produced by Mutt Lange. It was off of the album Heartbreak City. The song was released February 1984, peaked at number 7 on the Billboard Hot 100. Here's a little MTV side note for you. You might think won the first MTV Video Music Award for Video of the Year and was nominated for 5 more awards: Special Effects, Best Art Direction, Viewer's Choice, Best Concept Video, and Most Experimental Video, all at the 1984 Video Music Awards. The Cars, and you might think it's the 80s at 8. I have that updated weather forecast coming up. And Huey Lewis and the News, Gem 99 and 100.
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2: weather. Showers and thunderstorms overnight, mostly cloudy, low around 68. Showers and thunderstorms tomorrow afternoon, gradually becoming mostly sunny, high near 86. For tomorrow night, showers and thunderstorms, mostly cloudy, low around 69. And for Wednesday, patchy fog toward morning, showers and thunderstorms in the afternoon, mostly cloudy, high near 83.

0: 99 to 100, the Dazz Band and Let It Whip, Working for the Weekend. Tony Pacelli till midnight tonight. From 1982, the Dazz Band was their biggest hit, peaked to number one on the R&B chart for five non-consecutive weeks. Lead single from their album Keep It Live. The single also reached number two on the dance chart, number five on the Billboard Hot 100 chart. The song won 1982 Grammy Award for Best R&B Performance by a duo or group with vocals. And by the way, a little change in the Motown sound. It was on the Motown label. Toto coming up, Gem 99 and 180s at 8.
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0: 1099 to 100, John Cougar Mellencamp and Hurts So Good. Nazareth, Love Hurts, and Tony Pacelli. Till midnight tonight, celebrating more than 40 years, the Nuremberg Community Players will present Into the Woods, based on the book and Broadway play by James Lapine and featuring music by Stephen Sondheim. It'll be held on Friday, Saturday, and Sunday of this week. Friday and Saturday will be at 7 p.m. Sunday will be at 3 p.m. It'll be held at the historic Emerson Theater, which is located at 283 Hazel Street in Nuremberg, just off Interstate 81, exit 145. Tickets are on sale right now for just $15. More information, 877-718-7894, or you can Google the Nuremberg Community Players. Got that updated weather forecast and Belinda Carlisle coming up. It is Gem 99 to 100.
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0: Showers and thunderstorms overnight, mostly cloudy, low around 68. Showers and thunderstorms tomorrow afternoon, gradually becoming mostly sunny, high near 86. For tomorrow night, showers and thunderstorms, mostly cloudy, low around 69. And for Wednesday, patchy fog toward morning, showers and thunderstorms in the afternoon, mostly cloudy, high near 83.

0: Jeb 99 and 100, the Greg Kin Band in Jeopardy. Born in the USA before that, and Bruce Springsteen and Tony Pacelli. Till midnight tonight. It is a Monday, back to work. Like I said earlier, it is the last day of August. We start September. Autumn then is only 20 to 21 days away. That time, I still say that 2026 really flew on by. I know it was a whole weekend of high school football, too. Hope your football team did well. Got Boston coming up. It's Gem 99 and 100.
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0: Northeast PA's greatest hits, Gem 99 and 100, Madonna's Lucky Star, REM, Losing My Religion, Tony Pacelli, Till Midnight Tonight. It is Monday. Said it's the last day of August, and I'm throw something as a curve. At the beginning of the year, we usually say March and April, in like a lion, out like a lamb. Well, we're going out like a lion with thunder showers right through the middle of the week, and then it's going to calm down for the first weekend in September. If you're out driving, please be careful if you get in the middle of one of these thunderstorms and it's a heavy downpour. See a puddle in the middle of the road. Do you know PennDOT saying, turn around, don't drown. Queen coming up. It's Gem 99 and 100.
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3: weather. Showers and thunderstorms overnight, mostly cloudy, low around 68. Showers and thunderstorms tomorrow afternoon, gradually becoming mostly sunny, high near 86. For tomorrow night, showers and thunderstorms, mostly cloudy, low around 69. And for Wednesday, patchy fog toward morning, showers and thunderstorms in the afternoon, mostly cloudy, high near 83.

0: Jim 99 and 100 all-time favorite would be Billy Joel and Just the Way You Are. New Order before that and Blue Monday and Tony Pacelli on a Monday. It's not a Blue Monday as far as I'm concerned. I'm having a great time spending my evening with you. 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
1: The Wyoming County Fair is back for 6 days from Wednesday to Monday, September 2nd to the 7th. 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The Wyoming County Fairgrounds are at mile marker 300 on U.S. Route 6, just west of Meshoppin. 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

0: Gem 99 and 100, the Eagles, and One of These Nights. Rolling Stones and Start Me Up. Every once in a while, I'll do a FaceTime phone call with my family out in Vegas. And my grandson jumped on part of the conversation and asked me a couple of questions, okay? First of all, he said, that song by Starship, Nothing Gonna Stop Us Now. I really like that. He's 7 years old, okay? And the other one is that we were talking with my son and daughter-in-law, and in the background, he's singing Somebody's Watching Me by Rockwell, which I just threw in this whole set, and I was like, wow, how does he know all the songs? Well, I found out his mother likes all kinds of music, and when he's in the car with her, she just, quote-unquote to him, jams to all of the songs that they listen to. Updated weather forecast, Phil Collins coming up. It's Gem 99 and 100.
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0: Showers and thunderstorms overnight, mostly cloudy, low around 68. Showers and thunderstorms tomorrow afternoon, gradually becoming mostly sunny, high near 86. For tomorrow night, showers and thunderstorms, mostly cloudy, low around 69. And for Wednesday, patchy fog toward morning, showers and thunderstorms in the afternoon, mostly cloudy, high near 83.

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9: ABC News, I'm Stephanie Officer. People who knew Tupac Shakur are speaking out following the guilty verdict at the trial of Dwayne Keefe D. Davis today in Las Vegas. Derek Stanson performed with Shakur as part of the rap group Digital Underground and spoke to reporters outside the courthouse. He says the memoir Davis wrote ultimately led to his conviction.
10: One of Tupac's cousins, William Lassane, is actually his birthday. So the first thing I said to him was, happy birthday. And I know it's a hell of a birthday gift to have a little bit of vengeance for your little cousin that was murdered 30 years ago.
9: After a weekend of deadly flooding in the Grand Canyon, flood watches remained in effect for much of Arizona today. Erica Viola and her husband telling ABC News they were at a campground when they were told to evacuate immediately.
11: We just heard people yell, run, run, run. And there's 40 of us running, trying to make it to the bridge.
9: At least two bodies have been recovered from the flood zone. This is ABC News.
12: Overnight, showers and thunderstorms with a low near 68. Tuesday, scattered showers and thunderstorms with patchy fog in the morning, then partly sunny, hot, and humid with a high near 88. Tuesday night, showers and thunderstorms are likely with patchy fog and a low near 66. And for Wednesday, partly cloudy with scattered showers and a few thunderstorms possible with a high near 83.

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5: ABC News, I'm Stephanie Officer. One victim is dead, another hospitalized, and a suspect killed by police in what NYPD Commissioner Jessica Tisch calls a random, unprovoked stabbing attack Monday. She says the two victims were attacked within 20 seconds of each other. First, a man standing near his wife, then another woman not far away. Tisch says the suspect refused repeated calls to drop two knives. Officers fatally shot her.
6: During the encounter, she told the officers, quote, "I'm not dropping anything. I would rather kill both of you." She repeated, "I will kill you."
5: A North Carolina 17-year-old has been indicted for allegedly live-streaming the deadly San Diego mosque attack. DA Jim O'Neill said Monday Sarah Santiago also helped plan it.
7: She was indicted by a grand jury. 3 counts of murder and 1 count of conspiracy.
5: Police say two teen gunmen shot at the Islamic Center in May, killing 3 men before killing themselves. This is ABC News.
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10: Overnight, showers and thunderstorms with a low near 68. Tuesday, scattered showers and thunderstorms with patchy fog in the morning, then partly sunny, hot, and humid with a high near 88. Tuesday night, showers and thunderstorms are likely with patchy fog and a low near 66. And for Wednesday, partly cloudy with scattered showers and a few thunderstorms possible with a high near 83.
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6: ABC News, I'm Stephanie Officer. People who knew Tupac Shakur are speaking out on the guilty verdict at the trial of Dwayne Keefe D. Davis Monday in Las Vegas. Derek Stanton performed with Shakur as part of the rap group Digital Underground and spoke to reporters outside the courthouse. He says the memoir Davis wrote ultimately led to his conviction.
7: You should be punished. You know what I mean? You do something that detrimental. Tupac was like a prophet to us. So the guilty was, I'm happy with the guilty. What they do with it from there, that's on them.
6: The verdict comes nearly 30 years to the day Shakur was shot. Dan Evans says he was airlifted from the Grand Canyon after deadly flash flooding over the weekend.
8: Key takeaway here is, like, this isn't going to stop. This shouldn't stop anyone from going out and doing things. I plan to hike Mount Whitney in October. I have another trip planned already. I'm not going to, like, stop doing stuff.
6: At least two bodies have been recovered from the flood zone. Officials say one person is still unaccounted for. This is ABC News.
9: Northeast PA weather. Overnight showers and thunderstorms with a low near 68. Tuesday, scattered showers and thunderstorms with patchy fog in the morning, then partly sunny, hot, and humid with a high near 88. Tuesday night, showers and thunderstorms are likely with patchy fog and a low near 66. And for Wednesday, partly cloudy with scattered showers and a few thunderstorms possible with a high near 83. Yeah.

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10: ABC News, I'm Stephanie Officer. One victim is dead, another hospitalized, and a suspect killed by police in what NYPD Commissioner Jessica Tisch calls a random, unprovoked stabbing attack Monday. She says the two victims were attacked within 20 seconds of each other. First, a man standing near his wife, then another woman not far away. Tisch says the suspect refused repeated calls to drop two knives. Officers fatally shot her.
11: During the encounter, she told the officers, quote, "I'm not dropping anything. I would rather kill both of you." She repeated, "I will kill you."
10: A North Carolina 17-year-old has been indicted for allegedly live-streaming the deadly San Diego mosque attack. DA Jim O'Neill said Monday Sarah Santiago also helped plan it.
12: She was indicted by a grand jury. Three counts of murder and one count of conspiracy.
10: Police say two teen gunmen shot at the Islamic Center in May, killing three men before killing themselves. This is ABC News.
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13: Northeast VA weather.
14: Overnight, showers and thunderstorms with a low near 68. Tuesday, scattered showers and thunderstorms with patchy fog in the morning, then partly sunny, hot, and humid with a high near 88. Tuesday night, showers and thunderstorms are likely with patchy fog and a low near 66. And for Wednesday, partly cloudy with scattered showers and a few thunderstorms possible with a high near 83.

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4: ABC News, I'm Stephanie Officer. People who knew Tupac Shakur are speaking out on the guilty verdict at the trial of Dwayne Keefe D. Davis Monday in Las Vegas. Derek Stanton performed with Shakur as part of the rap group Digital Underground and spoke to reporters outside the courthouse. He says the memoir Davis wrote ultimately led to his conviction.
5: You should be punished. You know what I mean? You do something that detrimental. Tupac was like a prophet to us. So the guilty was, I'm happy with the guilty. What they do with it from there, that's on them.
4: The verdict comes nearly 30 years to the day Shakur was shot. Dan Evans says he was airlifted from the Grand Canyon after deadly flash flooding over the weekend.
6: Key takeaway here is, like, this isn't going to stop. This shouldn't stop anyone from going out and doing things. I plan to hike Mount Whitney in October. I have another trip planned already. I'm not going to, like, stop doing stuff.
4: At least two bodies have been recovered from the flood zone. Officials say one person is still unaccounted for. This is ABC News.
7: Overnight showers and thunderstorms with a low near 68. Tuesday, scattered showers and thunderstorms with patchy fog in the morning, then partly sunny, hot, and humid with a high near 88. Tuesday night, showers and thunderstorms are likely with patchy fog and a low near 66. And for Wednesday, partly cloudy with scattered showers and a few thunderstorms possible with a high near 83. Yeah.

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2: ABC News, I'm Stephanie Officer. One victim is dead, another hospitalized, and a suspect killed by police in what NYPD Commissioner Jessica Tisch calls a random, unprovoked stabbing attack Monday. She says the two victims were attacked within 20 seconds of each other. First, a man standing near his wife, then another woman not far away. Tisch says the suspect refused repeated calls to drop two knives. Officers fatally shot her.
3: During the encounter, she told the officers, quote, "I'm not dropping anything. I would rather kill both of you." She repeated, "I will kill you."
2: A North Carolina 17-year-old has been indicted for allegedly live-streaming the deadly San Diego mosque attack. DA Jim O'Neill said Monday Sarah Santiago also helped plan it.
4: She was indicted by a grand jury. Three counts of murder and one count of conspiracy.
2: Police say two teen gunmen shot at the Islamic Center in May, killing three men before killing themselves. This is ABC News.
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7: Overnight, showers and thunderstorms with a low near 68. Tuesday, scattered showers and thunderstorms with patchy fog in the morning, then partly sunny, hot, and humid with a high near 88. Tuesday night, showers and thunderstorms are likely with patchy fog and a low near 66. And for Wednesday, partly cloudy with scattered showers and a few thunderstorms possible with a high near 83.
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0: As we're creeping ever closer to Halloween, you're probably going to hear more songs like that, huh? Evil Woman, it's ELO. Not really a Halloween song, but the theme is, right? On Gem 99 and 100. It's Eric. It is the first day of September. Welcome to the big radio broadcast here on American Chess Day. Yeah, it is also Chicken Boy Day. Do I want to know what that is? I don't think so. Ginger Cat Appreciation Day. I love those. They'll claw your eyes out. Acne Positive Day. Is that? What the hell? There's a girl in this picture looking at her forehead with a big smile like, who's happy about acne? Nobody. Cherry Popover Day, National Little Black Dress Day, ladies. Pink Cadillac Day, Tofu Day, which is probably the only thing you could eat to fit back into that little black dress, right? National No Rhyme or Reason Day, and it's World Letter Writing Day. So, let's play on our abacus, write a letter, and eat some tofu. Coming up, Super Tramp, Don Henley. Who's Tom Henley? And the Miami Sound Machine doing the conga when we're back next.
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Supertramp, they're going to ditch. Goodbye, stranger, on Jim 99 and 100. 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We call it Text for Treasure, and those tickets can be yours. What am I talking about? 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Fran Pantuso, little after 11 o'clock, will give you the word or phrase of the day. You text it back to the number she gives you. That puts you in the running. You could win the Jim 99 and 100 Text for Treasure prize pack that includes a six stack of scratch-off tickets from the Pennsylvania Lottery. Some of these things give you 100 grand. That's nice. PA Lottery benefits older Pennsylvanians every day. You must be 18 years or older to play. 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Do not text and drive. Word or phrase of the day with Fran again a little bit later today, a little after 11. All right, Starship Chicago, wham, on the way. And a forecast that's pretty soggy. I'll tell you what I mean next.

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2: ABC News, I'm Shiri Preston. Rescue teams with search dogs are still combing through mud, rocks, and debris in Nepal and China, looking for thousands still missing after catastrophic flooding across the Himalayas. Death toll now more than 1,000 people, with nearly 4,000 still missing. In Arizona, officials confirm at least one person is still unaccounted for following the Grand Canyon floods.
3: Two people now confirmed dead after a flash flood ripped through the Grand Canyon. One victim identified as 46-year-old John Giusti, a Texas chiropractor and married father of three. His family saying exploring the Grand Canyon was a long-time dream for John. Officials say more than 80 people have been rescued, many airlifted to safety.
2: That's ABC Sophie Flay. In New York City, two people were attacked by a woman wielding a pair of knives in Times Square. One of the stabbing victims was killed, the other hospitalized. The woman with the knives was shot and killed by police. They described the attack as random and unprovoked. This is ABC News.
4: Northeast PA weather.
5: Scattered showers and thunderstorms abound this morning, maybe one in the midday as well. Some peeps of sun, believe it or not, happen today as well. We'll see 85. Showers and thunderstorms likely later this evening. We'll see about 66. Those showers and thunderstorms continue tomorrow in the late morning. On a mostly cloudy Wednesday, we'll see about 81. Showers and a thunderstorm possible in the wee morning hours Wednesday night. We'll see 65. And those showers and thunderstorms possible to stretch into Thursday. We'll see 82. Yeah.

0: That was their first and only number one song, and it was ranked as one of the worst songs in pop music history by Rolling Stone. You be the judge. I think it's great. And it was also from the movie Mannequin. We built this city, its starship, on Gem 99 and 100. Hey, it's Eric. Welcome. Big radio broadcast. There's Tim over there. He wrote these jokes. You did it. I like to always clarify that. Here we go. Where do cows go on the weekends? To the movies. My daughter loved that when she was about five. Yeah, it's that old. If my pet ever passes away, it will live on.
1: Did it.
0: Like to always clarify that. Here we go. Where do cows go on the weekends? To the movies. My daughter loved that when she was about

0: 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Coming up, Fleetwood Mac, Irene Cara, and Blues Traveler. I can't talk. I'm out of work. Watch. Run around when the music's back next.
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0: Here come old Flat Top. 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No Flat Top. 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Not a word, Tim. 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Hey, Wyoming County Fair is back 6 days. It kicks off tomorrow, runs through Monday, September 7th, with rides, music, great food, shows, livestock, vendors. Gates open 2 o'clock on Wednesday, and Eric, shall be there waiting for you and broadcasting live from 1 to 6 at the Wyoming County Fairgrounds, Route 6, just west of Meshopin. Be looking for us. We got the van. We got the banner right by the main exhibit hall. Stop by, say hello. Our crew is there. We're a nasty bunch of misfits. And get yourself a Gem t-shirt to support the Meshopin Cat Rescue. They're doing God's work, folks. So look, come out. Say hello. I'm really not that repellent. I'll give you a fist bump. That way we keep things kind of informal. Wyoming County Fair, again, it'll kick off. We will be there on Wednesday, so come and see us, okay? Coming up, Billy Joel, Berlin, Kenny Loggins, and some celebrity birthdays we must discuss next.
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0: From the Stranger, my first ever favorite Billy Joel song. Now I got a dozen. Move it out on Gem 99 and 100. Happy September. It is September 1st, and if it's your birthday, happy birthday. You'd be glad to know you share it with some ultra-famous people, such as the American country music singer and songwriter. He's famous for his hits like Hello, Darlin', and Linda on My Mind. His name was Conway Twitty. The British-Canadian actor known for Underworld and the TV series Felicity, you have seen him and many of you had him as a teenage crush. Don't tell me you didn't. Scott Speedman is his name. The American actress and singer known for her roles in Spider-Man Homecoming, The Greatest Showman, and the HBO series. She's the star of Euphoria. If you've watched it, she is a good actress, and she's a mess in that show. She plays a pretty good mess. She won an Emmy for it, by the way, as Outstanding Lead Actress in a Drama Series. Her name's Zendaya. And the American actress, comedian, and writer celebrated for her work in television, film, and theater, including Grace and Frankie and Laugh-In. Of course, her name, Lily Tomlin. And if it's your birthday, too, happy birthday again from all of us at Gem 99 and 100. Send us your birthdays. Quick link right there at our website. On the way, Asia, Elton, INXS, and a rainy forecast. I'll explain next.
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4: ABC News, I'm Sherry Preston. In the middle of the day on a busy Times Square, fear as a woman launched into an attack with a pair of knives. New York City Police Commissioner Jessica Tisch.
5: The subject waved the knives before stabbing a 68-year-old man in the right side of his abdomen in what appears to be a random and unprovoked attack.
4: 20 seconds later, a woman was stabbed. She later died. The man is in the hospital. When police confronted the attacker, she refused to drop her knives. When tasers didn't stop her, two officers opened fire, killing her. Oil prices are up again and worries about more fighting in the Middle East. The global benchmark Brent crude trading at about $92 a barrel. Gas prices averaging $4.07 a gallon nationwide, according to Gas Buddy. Rescue teams still trying to find survivors in Nepal and Tibet after the massive rock and mudslide there. The death toll now over 1,000 people, with at least 3,000 still missing. This is ABC News.
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6: Northeast VA weather.
0: Scattered showers and thunderstorms abound this morning, maybe one in the midday as well. Some peeps of sun, believe it or not, happened today as well. We'll see 85. Showers and thunderstorms likely later this evening. We'll see about 66. Those showers and thunderstorms continue tomorrow in the late morning on a mostly cloudy Wednesday. We'll see about 81. Showers and a thunderstorm possible in the wee morning hours Wednesday night. We'll see 65. And those showers and thunderstorms possible to stretch into Thursday. We'll see 82.

0: It's funny, my daughter has that song in her playlist, and we played a couple more Asia songs, and she didn't like them. That one loves it. Yeah, whatever. Heat of the moment. Great stuff there from Asia on Gem 99 and 100. It's Eric. Welcome. Big radio broadcast. There's Tim over there. He's the guy that provides these jokes. I like to make sure people know it ain't me, Tim. Here we go. I'm often mistaken for an adult just because of my age. Why did the picture go to jail? Because it was framed. Wow. What race is never run? A pool race. Oh. Okay. And finally, in my fight with my math teacher, I was outnumbered. Coming up. That's pretty good. Blind Melon, CCR, and Roxette. Listen to your heart when we're back next.
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Oh, my goodness, it's a Tuesday. Look, I can't even fake it today. The weather's been terrible. It's going to stay terrible. It's a Tuesday. But you know what? We get to hang together like this, so it's not all bad. Rain to my house, rain to the drive home. For God's sake, let's get some regular weather, can we? Nah, probably not. It's me, Eric. Welcome. I am glad you're here. I mean it. Got some music saved up for you from John Parr, The Romantics. Right now, The Pretenders on Gem 99 and 100. Go!

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0: 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Shout! 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Nobody. Nobody. Coming up, Neil Diamond, U2, ELO, and a soggy, to say the least, forecast. Bad news with that forecast coming.
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10: ABC News, I'm Sherry Preston. Within a matter of seconds, two people stabbed in Times Square. Police moving in, trying to tase the woman wielding the knives in New York. When she threatened cops, they opened fire, killing her. More from ABC's Phil Tate in Times Square this morning.
11: Cops say that the attacker had a documented mental health history with the department, two incidents dating back to both 2018 and 2019. All of this chaos unfolding here in Times Square, where thousands of tourists come to each and every day. A random stabbing on these two innocent people. That suspect was shot and killed.
10: The attacker, 49-year-old Pamela Cisneros, one victim dying of her wounds, the other still in the hospital this morning. Search teams digging through mud and rock trying to find survivors of the flash flooding in Nepal. About 4,000 people are still missing, the death toll over 1,000. Texas and Louisiana getting ready for Tropical Storm Edward, set to make landfall later today with potentially dangerous rain and storm surge. This is ABC News.
12: Northeast PA weather.
0: Scattered showers and thunderstorms abound this morning. Maybe one in the midday as well. Some peeps of sun, believe it or not, happen today as well. We'll see 85. Showers and thunderstorms likely later this evening. We'll see about 66. Those showers and thunderstorms continue tomorrow in the late morning. On a mostly cloudy Wednesday, we'll see about 81. Showers and a thunderstorm possible in the wee morning hours Wednesday night. We'll see 65. And those showers and thunderstorms possible to stretch into Thursday. We'll see 82.

0: I will forever be in Beaver Stadium singing that song at a Penn State game whenever I hear it. Don't know how that tradition started, but I love it. And there it is. Neil Diamond, it's Sweet Caroline. You know what I'm talking about if you've been there on Gem 99 and 100. It's Eric. It's Tuesday. There's Tim. He brings the jokes to the show. You rip these off because they're off. They're bad. Somebody else. I don't want to take credit for them because they're so terrible. Here we go. Where do cows go on the weekends? To the movies. My daughter loves that joke. If my pet ever passes away, don't worry. It will live on forever in my passwords. I'm not saying anything. Not a thing. If the doctor removes part of my colon, then would I have a semicolon? And finally, why are Pringles and Fritos always cracked and broken in pieces? Because they're chips. Coming up, Steve Miller Band, Guess Who, and Hall & Oates. They're chips. You make my dreams come true. When we're back.
1: 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The Wyoming County Fairgrounds are at mile marker 300 on U.S. Route 6, just west of Meshoppin. 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

if you didn't know, today, a national holiday, this is National No Rhyme or Reason Day. September 1st, you are supposed to do something wonderfully illogical using words that defy rhyming. Yeah, so they shouldn't rhyme. Hey, Tim, do something illogical. Try writing a funny joke, okay? 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

0: first song on the first album released first from that band, Cold as Ice. There's Foreigner for you on Gem 99 and 100. Hey, the Mill Memorial Library is having their Love Literacy for Life annual fundraiser. It's going to happen September 26th. That's a Saturday from 6 to 8 p.m. to support the library's collection, events, and general maintenance. It's going to be an exciting evening with games, light refreshment, beer and wine, and a silent auction. 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It's 570-735-3030. That's 735-3030. The Mill Memorial Library, East Main Street in Nanticoke. Again, their big fundraiser happens Saturday, September 26th. Put it in your calendar. Okay, coming up, Jerry Rafferty, Maroon 5, Bruce Springsteen, and some celebrity birthdays we must discuss next.
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Debut tune as a solo artist there for a guy named Jerry Rafferty. He sang for Steeler's Wheel, then did that stuff, and it was good. Baker Street on Gem 99 and 100. September 1st, welcome. It is your birthday. Well, happy birthday. And if it is, you share it with some famous folks, such as the legendary American country music singer and songwriter, famous for hits like Hello, Darlin', Goodbye Time, and Linda on My Mind. His name is Conway Twitty, the British-Canadian actor known for Underworld and probably way more famous in his TV series Felicity. You had a crush on him when you were a kid, admit it. Scott Speedman is his name. The American actress, comedian, and writer celebrated for her work in television, film, and theater, including Grace and Frankie and Laugh-In. Her name, Lily Tomlin. And the American actress and singer known for her roles in Spider-Man Homecoming, The Greatest Showman, and the HBO series for which she won an Emmy for Outstanding Lead Actress in Drama Series. It's Euphoria. She's the lead in it. She's a mess in that show, and she plays it well. Her name is Zendaya. And if it's your birthday, too, happy birthday again from all of us at Gem 99 and 100. Send us your birthdays. We'd rather talk about you. Quick link right there at our website. Okay, coming up, Commodore, Soft Cell, Bon Jovi, and a soggy forecast, sad to say. We'll talk about it next.

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3: ABC News, I'm Sherry Preston. Two people confirmed dead in the flooding through the Grand Canyon, and right now one is listed as missing. But as we hear from ABC's Trevor Ault at the Grand Canyon,
4: there is an important caveat to the number of missing shrinking so drastically. They do specify that there could have been day hikers here without a permit. It means that they can't track them, and they were not aware they were here. It means they don't know they were missing. They're encouraging friends and family to please call in. They want to make sure they get everyone who was here out safely.
3: In Nepal, more than 1,000 people are dead and about 4,000 still missing after the flooding through the Himalayas. Search teams are combing through the mountains of mud and rocks looking for any survivors. One man is recovering after being stabbed in Times Square. Another woman who was attacked died. The woman wielding the knives killed by police officers who opened fire when tasers did not stop her. It's back to work this morning for the Massachusetts jury deciding the fate of Lindsay Clancy facing murder in the deaths of her three children. This is ABC News.
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6: Northeast VA weather.
7: Scattered showers and thunderstorms abound this morning, maybe one in the midday as well. Some peeps of sun, believe it or not, happen today as well. We'll see 85. Showers and thunderstorms likely later this evening. We'll see about 66. Those showers and thunderstorms continue tomorrow in the late morning. On a mostly cloudy Wednesday, we'll see about 81. Showers and a thunderstorm possible in the wee morning hours Wednesday night. We'll see 65. And those showers and thunderstorms possible to stretch into Thursday. We'll see 82.

0: I got to tell you, when I hear that song, I hear the Traveling Wilburys, of which he was a member. You think he did a lot of the songwriting? I do. George Harrison, one of his last tunes ever, got my mind set on you on Gem 99 and 100. Hey, it's Eric. Welcome. There's Tim over there. He brings the jokes to the show that we call dad jokes because they're so awful, we have to soften the blow. And I like to put that in there so people know it ain't me writing these. Here we go, Tim. I got so wired up I couldn't even think. I'm often mistaken for an adult. Why? Because of my age. Why did the picture go to jail? It was framed. What race is never run? A pool race. And finally, in my fight with my math teacher, I understood very quickly I was outnumbered. Coming up, Stevie Nicks, ELO, and Tracy Chapman. It's just dreadful today again. Congrats. Give me one reason when the music's back next.
1: 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The Wyoming County Fairgrounds are at mile marker 300 on U.S. Route 6, just west of Meshoppin. 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

All right, that does it for me, Eric. I'm out of here. Fran is next. Mike is later. Make it an awesome Tuesday. Try to keep dry. I'll catch you bright and early right here tomorrow morning on Gem 99 and 100. See you.

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Gem 99 and 100 with the Doobie Brothers. Hello, you. I am Fran Pantuso. Happy Tuesday, first day of September. Music on the way from the Eurythmics, but right now it is Guns N' Roses.

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0: Money on Jump 99 M100. So tomorrow is the big day. We are out and about. We're super stoked about this. The Wyoming County Fair is back for 6 days. It starts tomorrow and runs right through Monday, Labor Day. There will be rides, live music, great food, of course, special shows, livestock, and all kinds of vendors. Now, the gates will open at 2 o'clock tomorrow. Jump 99 M100 will be there waiting for you. We're starting at 1 o'clock. We're broadcasting live from 1 until 6 p.m. The Wyoming County Fairgrounds are at 9141 U.S. Route 6. That's west of Meshopan. Look for the Jump 99 M100 van and banner. We're near the exhibit hall. And stop by, say hello to the crew from Jump 99 M100 and scoop up one of our t-shirts. It's all to support the Meshopan Cat Rescue. We will be there tomorrow. We hope to see you at the Wyoming County Fair. We do have some showers in the forecast. We'll get to all the details. Full forecast is coming up, and the Steve Miller Band is next.
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Thunderstorms are likely overnight with a low of 68. Tomorrow, mostly cloudy, scattered showers, and possibly a thunderstorm with a high near 83. Tomorrow night, showers, then we may see a thunderstorm with a low of 67. And for Thursday, showers are likely with a possibility of a thunderstorm and a high of 84.

0: 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Hey, a reminder that celebrating more than 40 years is the Nuremberg Community Players. They're presenting Into the Woods. It's based on the book and Broadway play by James Lapine, and also the music is by Stephen Sondheim. That's taking place on Friday, September 11th, and Saturday, September 12th at 7 p.m., and a matinee performance on Sunday as well. That's Sunday the 13th. It will be at 3 p.m. The historic Emerson Theater is located at 283 Hazel Street. That's in Nuremberg. It's just off Interstate 81, exit 145. Tickets are on sale right now for just $15. That's a bargain. For more information, call 877-718-7894 or Google Nuremberg Community Players. It's a reminder from Gem 99 and 100. I have Prince coming up next.
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I am Fran. There is no crying at Fran's Cafe. No, a lot of giggling, some laughing, a wink or two, but mostly a lot of fun and definitely a massive menu filled with music. 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

0: 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All right, time to win with Text for Treasure and the Pennsylvania Lottery. There are a bunch of things that we are celebrating today at Friends Cafe. Example, it is National Tofu Day. Not a fan, but some folks are. It's also National Cherry Popover Day for those of us with a sweet tooth. But it is also National Gyro or Gyro Day. Hats off to my friend, the Gyro King. I love a good gyro or gyro. You say tomato, I say tomato. It's the tzatziki sauce that gets me all the time. I love it so good. We're celebrating National Gyro, or maybe you might say Gyro Day today. So if you'd like to try and win with Text for Treasure, text me the word gyro or gyro to 877-GEM-0104. That's 877-436-0104. Maybe you will win that 6-stack of tickets from the Pennsylvania Lottery with an enormous amount of chances to win. The Pennsylvania Lottery benefits older Pennsylvanians every day. You must be 18 years of age or older to play. Please play responsibly. Do not text and drive. When it is safe to do so, text me the word gyro or perhaps gyro to try and win today. It's National Gyro Day today with Text for Treasure and the Pennsylvania Lottery. That's yummy. I've got Pink Floyd coming up next at Friends Cafe.
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0: 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We love them. Our forecast, keep the umbrella handy. We do have some showers and thunderstorms tonight, tomorrow, and probably Thursday too. But hey, the weekend looks really good. Full forecast is on the way, and I've got Nina next at Friends Cafe.
1: The Wyoming County Fair is back for 6 days from Wednesday to Monday, September 2nd to the 7th. 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The Wyoming County Fairgrounds are at mile marker 300 on U.S. Route 6, just west of Meshoppin. 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
4: Northeast PA weather.
0: Showers and thunderstorms are likely overnight with a low of 68. Tomorrow, mostly cloudy, scattered showers, and possibly a thunderstorm with a high near 83. Tomorrow night, showers, then we may see a thunderstorm with a low of 67. And for Thursday, showers are likely with the possibility of a thunderstorm at a high of 83.

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I am Fran Pantuso, serving up the songs you love by request for Aubrey and Ashley. 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

0: She has a show tonight in Napa, California. Tomorrow night, she's performing in Reno, Nevada. Yes, she is touring. The great Diana Ross at Friends Cafe on Jump 99 and 100. Tunes on the way from Tom Cochran, and I've got the Ohio Players coming up next at Friends Cafe.
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0: 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Let's talk about snacks that we really used to love from back in the 80s. Do you remember the snack Quackers? I remember those. How about old Boise Chips? Nabisco Swiss Cheese Crackers. Kind of recall those. Dooley's Filled Snacks. Or how about O'Grady's Au Gratin Chips? All snacks from back in the 80s, bringing back a memory. Speaking of memories, it's the Ohio Players.

0: 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Forecast, it looks like you can probably put the sunglasses away for the next few days, but drag out the umbrella. Showers popping up here and there, maybe a thunderstorm. All the details, full forecast, it's coming up. 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
1: ABC News, I'm Sherry Preston. The jury in the Lindsay Clancy trial has instructed jurors to keep at it. The nine women and three men came back to court today telling the judge they were deadlocked, could not come to a unanimous decision. The judge said they needed to keep on deliberating.
2: They are not sequestered. They deliberate between 9 and 4 each day. And they've had 2 full days of deliberations under their belt, plus a little bit. On Thursday of last week, this is the 4th day of deliberations, 18 hours of weighing the evidence. And Kevin Reddington, the defense attorney, said he believed the jury is working diligently.
1: ABC's Aaron Katursky at the courthouse. Rescue teams are continuing to search for thousands of people still missing after last week's flooding in Nepal and Tibet. The death toll, more than 1,000 people. Russia pounding Ukraine overnight. Kyiv under bombardment for more than 12 hours. Tropical storm Edward could hit hurricane strength. Forecasters say as it approaches the Texas and Louisiana coast, bringing a lot of rain. This is ABC News.
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4: Showers and thunderstorms are likely overnight with a low of 68. Tomorrow, mostly cloudy, scattered showers and possibly a thunderstorm with a high near 83. Tomorrow night, showers, then we may see a thunderstorm with a low of 67. And for Thursday, showers are likely with the possibility of a thunderstorm and a high of 84.

0: A song based on a real person. Yes, Mr. Bojangles, the Nitty Gritty Dirt Band at Friends Cafe. We have a bunch of events happening this holiday weekend. Among the many, La Festa Italiana returns to Courthouse Square in downtown Scranton. It's all Labor Day weekend. It starts on Friday. It runs right through Monday, Labor Day. It is their golden anniversary celebration. There is no charge for admission. It's 4 days of continuous live music and over 70 vendors serving up amazing treats like hand-rolled cannoli, sausage and peppers, all kinds of pasta, porchetta sandwiches, and so much more. Also, don't miss the Captain James Minicozzi Memorial 5K. That's on Saturday morning. Or the traditional Italian Mass. That's at the Cathedral of St. Peter on Sunday. You can park at the Casey or Medallion garages or take the free weekend shuttle from Steamtown's Rail Fest right to the festival grounds. Always a lot of fun. La Festa Italiana. This weekend, that's a tasty reminder from Gem 99 and 100, of course, at Friends Cafe.
1: The Wyoming County Fair is back for 6 days from Wednesday to Monday, September 2nd to the 7th. 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The Wyoming County Fairgrounds are at mile marker 300 on U.S. Route 6, just west of Meshoppin. 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
0: Tables are set, and we welcome you at Friends Cafe. This group was originally called Eric Burden and War. They had a bunch of hits. Why Can't We Be Friends? Spill the Wine. But this one was really popular. It's War and Low Rider at Friends Cafe.

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I am Fran, and even if you do not know the words to this song, you can still sing along because it's mostly Yeah. Greg Kinban, it's the breakup song at Fran's Cafe.

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Jump 99 and 100 with the four seasons. Oh, speaking of the seasons, today happens to be the first day of meteorological fall. It is September 1st, but don't forget meteorological fall. That runs right through November 30th. But it is not actually the first day of fall. Although, when you go into the stores, it sort of feels like that. It's pumpkin spice, everything, and the Halloween decorations are out. Am I right about that?

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Road on Gem 99 and 100 more. I've got the car activities calendar, and it's just perfect for car shows and car cruises. Not too hot, not too cold. I've got a few to tell you about. Coming up on Friday, Lugnuts Car Club of WVPA has their cruise in. It's at Spare Time Pizza, 3555 Memorial Highway, Back Mountain Bowl in Dallas. Goes on at 5 o'clock right up until dark. On Saturday, this one kicks off at 5 o'clock too. It's a car gathering sponsored by Will Moore's Trucking. It's at the Kiefer Ball Field. That's at 4 Sunnyside Road. It's by Ace Robbins. It's in Tunkhannock. We have a car show also for Sunday. This one is taking place, rain or shine. It's NEPA's Antique Truck Club of America. They're having their big annual antique truck show and flea market, too. There's a $2 admission fee. There's going to be trophies. It takes place at the Hartford Fairgrounds. That's right on Fair Road in New Milford. A bunch of activities happening on the car activities calendar. 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Although we do have some showers for the next couple of days, it looks like the weekend is going to be really nice. Full forecast is coming up, and I have Uncle Cracker next.

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14: Showers and thunderstorms are likely overnight with a low of 68. Tomorrow, mostly cloudy, scattered showers, and possibly a thunderstorm with a high near 83. Tomorrow night, showers, then we may see a thunderstorm with a low of 67. And for Thursday, showers are likely with the possibility of a thunderstorm and a high of 84.

0: Jeff 99 and 100 with Daryl Hall and John Oates. We are creeping up on the holiday weekend, right? It is Labor Day weekend, and we know all over Gemland, amazing events are happening. But next weekend, there is also this really phenomenal list of all kinds of things going on. I want to remind you that there's a golf tournament to benefit the Triton Hose Company number one in Tunkhannock. That's being held at Shadowbrook Resort. It's next Saturday. That's September 12th. The format is a four-person scramble with a shotgun start. That's at 1 o'clock. There will be prizes, raffles, contests, lunch, and more. And this is all to benefit the fire company. So to become a sponsor, or maybe you'd like to get registered for this tournament, give them a call. 570-991-0461. It's happening next Saturday. A reminder from Gem 99 and 100. Well, we've got the Steve Miller Band coming up next.
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Oh, my name? Fran Pantuso. And I would like to give a shout out to my friends listening and working at Dr. Joe Parati's dentist office today, doing some of their best work with us on the job with Gem. 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

0: Jem 99 and 100 with Jimmy Buffett. Not only a singer, songwriter, he was also a fabulous entrepreneur that came up with restaurants and I believe even a cruise ship, Margaritaville. Smart guy. Another guy that's got quite a few smarts, we call him the professor, Tony Pacelli, because not only does he have tremendous 70s music, he's also got those cool stories about songs and artists. Join him tonight, Tony Pacelli, 7 o'clock for that great 70s set right here on Jump 99 and 100. I've got music on the way from the Beatles, and Michael Cimbello is next.
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Gin Blossoms on Jump 99 and 100, where you may have heard, maybe you did not. We are going to the Wyoming County Fair. It's back for 6 days. It starts tomorrow. It runs right through Labor Day, Monday. There's going to be rides, live music, great food, special shows, livestock, and all kinds of vendors. Now, the gates will open tomorrow at 2 o'clock. Jump 99 M100 will be there waiting for you. We're broadcasting live from 1 until 6 p.m. The Wyoming County Fairgrounds are at 9141 U.S. Route 6, just west of Meshopan. Look for the Gem 99 M100 van and banner. I'm certain you will not be able to miss us. We're near the main exhibit hall. 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I will be on the air as they start that broadcast tomorrow, but at some point in time, over the next few days, I am going to the Wyoming County Fair, and I hope to see you there. Our forecast, we are talking about some showers and thunderstorms for the next couple of days, but the weekend looks lovely. Full forecast, it's on the way, and Matthew Wilder is next.

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5: Showers and thunderstorms are likely overnight with a low of 68. Tomorrow, mostly cloudy, scattered showers, and possibly a thunderstorm with a high near 83. Tomorrow night, showers, then we may see a thunderstorm with a low of 67. And for Thursday, showers are likely with the possibility of a thunderstorm and a high of 84.

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hits on Gem 99 and 100. That will do it for me, the Queen, Fran Pantuso. But the King, Mike Moran, he's coming in next. And he will have a brand new Forgotten Oldie just a little bit after 4 o'clock. Yesterday, it was a song by Kool and the Gang. Ah, with that awesome reggae beat. Ooh, la, la, la. That was a good one. Mike will have a brand new Forgotten Oldie just a little bit after 4 o'clock this afternoon. You enjoy the rest of your Tuesday, September 1st. I will see you tomorrow as you and I share a middle of the week Wednesday together on Gem 99 and 100. It is Yes.

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Northeast PA's greatest hit.

Let's think in Funky Town here at Gem 99 and 100. REO Speedwagon started the show off this afternoon with Take It on the Run. It is Mike Moran, and I'm here till 7 o'clock playing Northeast PA's greatest hits. Got some fun stuff for you this afternoon. Just after 4, a lost hit on the forgotten oldie. Just after 4:30, a ton of music and no commercials on the Gem 99 and 100 commercial-free drive at 5. And about 15 minutes from now, we'll look back at what happened today in music history. Right after these here messages, I've got some Queen. Stick around.

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0: Well, apparently they got the beat. That's the Go-Go's here at Gem 99 and 100. Taking a look back at what happened today in music history. September 1st of 1984, after 25 years in the industry, Tina Turner scored her first U.S. number one hit as a solo artist with What's Love Got to Do With It. And she became the oldest female artist at 44 to top the chart. Now, she was later surpassed by Cher and Mariah Carey, but those records were toppled in 2023 when 100-year-old Brenda Lee hit number one on the Billboard Hot 100 with Rockin' Around the Christmas Tree, 65 years after it was released at only 13 years of age for that girl. Also, on this date in 1977, New York punk rockers Blondie signed their first big label contract with Chrysalis Records. Coming up in a couple of minutes, a quick look at your weather forecast. Here's a little spoiler alert, a little bit of rain in the forecast. I got some Brian Adams for you.
1: The Wyoming County Fair is back for 6 days, from Wednesday to Monday, September 2nd to the 7th. 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The Wyoming County Fairgrounds are at mile marker 300 on U.S. Route 6, just west of Meshoppin. 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
3: Northeast PA weather.
0: Mostly cloudy tonight, a chance of a shower or thunderstorm and a low of 68 degrees. We start off Wednesday with some patchy fog, becoming mostly cloudy. There is a chance of a shower or thunderstorm and a high of 76. On Wednesday night, showers and thunderstorms again likely, low 68. And on Thursday, a chance of a shower in the morning, maybe a thunderstorm in the afternoon, and a high of 85.

0: Kenny Loggins, he's foot loose and fancy free here at Gem 99 and 100, just like my buddy, my pal, Fran Pantuso. She is on the air every weekday from 10 a.m. until 3 p.m., and she was signing off today, and she called herself the queen, and she called me the king, which is quite an improvement over what she used to call me, Jester. So thank you, Fran. Coming up in a couple of minutes, got some dire straits.
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Steppenwolf, Magic Carpet Ride at Gem 99 and 100 coming up just after 4 o'clock. Today's lost hit on the forgotten oldie. This group took their name from a fish canning company? Well, sort of. You get the details just after 4. It's Rockwell now. Look out. Somebody's watching me. Gem 99 and 100.

Gem 99 and 100 is WGMF Oliphant Scranton, WGMA Hazleton Wilkes-Barre, and WGMM Tunkhannock. Northeast PA's greatest hits.

Gem 99 and 100, the group is out on their final frontier tour. They will be in Wilkes-Barre at the Mohegan Arena at Casey Plaza November 6th. That is Journey, Lovin', Touchin', Squeezin'. Just after 4 o'clock, and it's time for the Gem 99 and 100 Forgotten Oldie. And what's that old adage? Never mix business with love? Our featured group probably should have heeded that warning. They started out as four individuals and became two couples, but that didn't last. They're from Sweden, and actually for years, Sweden's greatest export and biggest industry, ABBA. Their monstrous rise to stardom was truly an international spectacle, and their ability to churn out hits was amazing. However, somebody wasn't paying attention to that old adage that I mentioned a moment ago, that workplace romances seldom work out. The band's name is an anagram of the four members' first names, Agnetha, Benny, Bjorn, and Annie Frid, and that anagram is also a palindrome. And by the way, when the group formed, there was a Swedish fish canning company by the same name, but they allowed the group to use it. Now I wonder if their fish can sales went up as a result. Back to the romance story now. Benny and Annie Frid were a couple, and Bjorn and Agnetha as well. As time went on, both couples grew apart and both marriages ended. Today's song was written by Bjorn Ulvaeus as his marriage to Agnetha Falskog was declining. It marked a turn in their music from pure pop to something a bit more introspective. From 1977, peaking at number 14 on the Billboard Top 40, here's the Swedish palindrome group ABBA and Knowing Me, Knowing You, your forgotten oldie on Gem 99 and 100.

Gem 99 and 100. That was ABBA with their real world breakup song, Knowing Me, Knowing You, a number 14 hit from 1977. They ended in 1982, but reformed in 2016, releasing their first new album in 40 years, 2022's Voyage. Now, I mentioned before the song that their name, ABBA, is a palindrome spelled the same backward and forward. In my research, I found three top 40 groups that were also palindromes. Of course, you had ABBA, A-ha, and OXO, which had a minor hit in 1983 called Whirligirl. Now, there were many other bands that never made the top 40 that had clever palindrome names like Kayak, Madam, Race Car, Radar, and my favorites, So Many Dynamos and Emily's Sassy Lime. Come back tomorrow for another lost hit on the Forgotten Oldie just after 4 o'clock. Right now, it's Fleetwood Mac and Little Lies, Gem 99 and 100.

0: Fleetwood Mac, Little Lies here at Gem 99 and 100. Your home for Eric Peterson every weekday morning. This guy is so well read. 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They are all dad joke books. So, all right, he's well read on dad jokes, and he loves to pass them along every weekday morning. In addition to playing Northeast PA's greatest hits, keeping you updated on news and weather. 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And check out his library. Oh, no, never mind. ABC News coming up. 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And then it's Tears for Fears.
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5: ABC News, I'm Michelle Franzen. The U.S. military carried out new strikes today against Iranian targets. President Trump says in response for Iran's attempt to lay sea mines in the Strait of Hormuz. ABC's Catherine Falder says the president is meeting with oil and gas company executives today, trying to find ways to ease higher gas and oil prices.
6: What that means by medium and long-term goals, we'll have to see. Obviously, that's something that the White House will continue to be asked about, and of course, President Trump as well. But it is something that he's going to have to continue to answer questions on, especially as we go into the midterm elections, when Americans obviously have prices on the mind, specifically gas prices in the economy.
5: House lawmakers in a bipartisan vote today approved a Senate-passed resolution to avert a government shutdown weeks in advance. It now heads to the president's desk for signature. Jurors in the Lindsey Clancy trial in Massachusetts continued deliberations this hour, even after signaling to a judge they were at an impasse on finding a verdict. The judge telling them to keep trying. This is ABC News.
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0: Mostly cloudy tonight, a chance of a shower or thunderstorm and a low of 68 degrees. We start off Wednesday with some patchy fog becoming mostly cloudy. There is a chance of a shower or thunderstorm and a high of 76. On Wednesday night, showers and thunderstorms again likely, low 68. And on Thursday, a chance of a shower in the morning, maybe a thunderstorm in the afternoon and a high of 85.

0: Mike and the Mechanics and the Living Years, CHM 99 and 100. Let the party begin. The Wyoming County Fair is back for 6 days of fun, and it kicks off tomorrow, and CHM 99 and 100 will be there to greet you when you come through the gates. We'll be broadcasting live from 1 p.m. to 6 o'clock right there at the Wyoming County Fairgrounds on Route 6 just west of Meshopin. Look for the CHM 99 and 100 van and banner right near the main exhibit hall. Stop by, say hello, pick up a CHM t-shirt to support the Meshopin Cat Rescue, and have a great time at the Wyoming County Fair. Shannon coming up in just a couple of minutes to kick off at least a half hour's worth of commercial-free music. 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
1: The Wyoming County Fair is back for 6 days from Wednesday to Monday, September 2nd to the 7th. 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The Wyoming County Fairgrounds are at mile marker 300 on U.S. Route 6, just west of Meshopin. 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Stop by to say hello to our crew, pick up a bumper sticker, get your picture taken, and buy a CHM t-shirt to support Meshopin Cat Rescue. 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

0: Wrapping up the Gem 99 and 100 commercial-free drive at 5 on this Tuesday afternoon. If you were listening to our Forgotten Oldie earlier this afternoon, we talked about groups that were palindromes, you know, like ABBA, spelled the same forward and backward, and we did mention Aha, that was Take On Me. We'll do it again tomorrow, just after 4:30, a ton of music and no commercials. It's the Gem 99 and 100 commercial-free drive at 5. Don't forget, every Saturday morning, it is Northeast PA's longest-running Beatles show. It's called A Magical Mystery Tour with the Beatles. Your hosts are Gary and Joe, and they've got their final What If show for the year on the Labor Day weekend. This is where John Paul, George, and Ringo, in their solo careers, are actually doing Beatles tunes live for 2 hours. There's going to be two vault segments of rare live tunes included, and the show is totally different from the Memorial Day show, so you got to catch it Saturday morning from 8 until 10 or on the full rebroadcast at midnight exclusively here on Gem 99 and 100. ABC News on the way, check on your weather forecast, and then on the other side, it's Europe in the final countdown.
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6: ABC News, I'm Michelle Franzen. Escalations in the Middle East with the U.S. launching fresh military strikes on Iranian targets near the Strait of Hormuz. Iran says it's already retaliating for those strikes. More from ABC's Louis Martinez.
7: Kind of a sustained operation to indicate purpose. Proportionality is something that we talk about with regards to how the U.S. military and other militaries respond in response to provocative actions. And in this case, what you're seeing is the United States seeming to be carrying out a larger scale operation other than just a limited in and out.
6: Jurors in the Lindsey Clancy trial in Massachusetts have been sent home for the day. They'll return for deliberations tomorrow. Earlier, the jury told the judge they could not reach a unanimous decision. Clancy is charged in the murder of her 3 children and says she suffered from postpartum psychosis. In Louisiana, Tropical Storm Edward made landfall near the Johnson Bayou and now expected to move inland into Texas, packed with heavy rain. This is ABC News.
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8: Northeast PA weather.
0: Mostly cloudy tonight, a chance of a shower or thunderstorm and a low of 68 degrees. We start off Wednesday with some patchy fog becoming mostly cloudy. There is a chance of a shower or thunderstorm and a high of 76. On Wednesday night, showers and thunderstorms again likely, low 68. And on Thursday, a chance of a shower in the morning, maybe a thunderstorm in the afternoon and a high of 85.

0: Oh, I loves me some Eagles. That's Take It to the Limit at Gem 99 and 100. Michael Jackson before that, The Way You Make Me Feel. It is Mike Moran reminding you that the Nuremberg Community Players are presenting Into the Woods, based on the book and Broadway play by James Lapine, and featuring music by Stephen Sondheim. It's happening Friday, September 11th, Saturday the 12th at 7 p.m., and then there's a matinee performance on Sunday the 13th at 3 p.m. The historic Emerson Theater is located at 283 Hazel Street in Nuremberg, just off of I-81, exit 145, and tickets are on sale right now for just $15. For more information, you can give them a call at 877-718-7894. 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Or just look them up, Google Nuremberg Community Players, and you'll get all the info. Pat Benatar coming up, some Lionel Richie on the way as well.
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0: Lionel Richie on Gem 99 and 100. You ever get something stuck in your head? Every time I see the name of this song, I think,
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0: 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Heard loud and clear in Wilkes-Barre in the Wyoming Valley at 99.9 FM. 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

FM 99 and 100. I was in college when that album came out, and I was so impressed with it that I bought my best friend a copy of it. He was not into that music. He was like, what the hell is this? The Police, Message in a Bottle, before that, In Excess and Need You Tonight. It is Mike Moran on your Tuesday afternoon, and we're keeping you in touch with what's going on in Northeast PA. How about a golf tournament to benefit Triton Hose Company number one in Tunkhannock? This is being held at Shadowbrook Resort Saturday, September 12th, and the format is a four-person scramble with a shotgun start at 1 p.m. Of course, they'll have prizes, raffles, contests, lunch, and more, with all proceeds benefiting the fire department. If you want to become a sponsor or register for the tournament, give them a call, 570-991-0461. That's 991-0461. On the way, some Journey, then Mr. Mister. Stick around.

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0: Jim 99 and 100 from 1970, a number three song for a guy named Norman Greenbaum. He did that very cool fuzzy guitar sound in there. And after that recording session, he could not remember what the settings were. Never did duplicate the sound, but we love the tune anyway. It is Mike Moran on this Tuesday afternoon. On the way, an ABC News update and a check on your weather forecast.
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8: ABC News, I'm Michelle Franzen. The U.S. military targeted Iranian sites today near the Strait of Hormuz, its first campaign since July. President Trump says in response for Iran's attempt to add sea mines to the strait. Here's ABC's Karen Travers.
9: It was a pretty quiet August in terms of strikes against Iranian military targets. The U.S. was focused on an economic pressure campaign by going after countries that do business with Iran to try to put the squeeze on Iran to get them back to the negotiating table, to get them to give in to the president.
8: Jurors in the Lindsey Clancy trial in Massachusetts have gone home for the day, the judge ordering them back tomorrow to resume deliberations, even though the jury says they can't reach a unanimous verdict. Clancy is charged in the murders of her three children. Her attorneys argue she suffered from postpartum psychosis and did not have criminal intent. Tropical storm Edouard made landfall along the Louisiana-Texas border today, moving inland with heavy rainfall and flooding the risk. This is ABC News.
0: Northeast PA weather. Mostly cloudy tonight, a chance of a shower or thunderstorm and a low of 68 degrees. We start off Wednesday with some patchy fog becoming mostly cloudy. There is a chance of a shower or thunderstorm and a high of 76. On Wednesday night, showers and thunderstorms again likely, low 68. And on Thursday, a chance of a shower in the morning, maybe a thunderstorm in the afternoon and a high of 80.

0: That's Queen and Killer Queen here at Gem 99 and 100. Mike Moran on the air only until 7 o'clock, and then I must vacate the air chair and make way for Tony Pacelli. 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And if you have a request or suggestion for him, just visit our website, gem99and100.com. 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Let Tony know about these great songs. He can feature them and maybe give you some great background information. Tony Pacelli, 7 to midnight tonight on Gem 99 and 100.
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That's bad English. When I see you smile at Gem 99 and 100, well, it's time for me to bid you a fond adieu. But I will return to the airwaves of Northeast PA again tomorrow afternoon at 3 o'clock, right after my buddy, my pal, Fran Pantuso. Until then, please stay safe, stay cool, and have yourself a great night. Here's Whitesnake now on Gem 99 and 100.

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2: 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Tony Pacelli till midnight tonight. Grand Funk, Eagles, and Peter Brown coming up. 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

Northeast PA's greatest hits, Gem 99 and 100, Warren Zevon, Werewolves of London. Fleetwood Mac started off the 70s at 7. Tony Pasoli till midnight tonight. Guess what I've got coming up? 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

1099 and 100 Earth, Wind, and Fire on the first day of September. Supertramp would give a little bit. Had to pull it out for the first day of September. Even though the lyrics at the beginning say, do you remember the 21st night of September? Background story pretty cool about the song. Co-writer Allie Willis initially disliked the Ba-Di-Ya lyric, pushing for real vocals. Maurice White refused, telling her, who the f*** cares? This taught Willis to never let the lyric get in the way of the groove. Despite its upbeat feel, September took Willis 20 single space pages to write. She later reflected, Ba-Di-Ya, it's now her favorite phrase ever invented and changed her life. While Maurice White claimed the 21st night of September had no meaning, co-writer Allie Willis revealed it was a secret nod to his son's initial due date. By the way, the official September video boosts over 226 million YouTube videos. Updated weather forecast and Grand Funk coming up. It's Gem 99 and 100, 70s at 7.

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0: Showers and thunderstorms overnight. Patchy fog toward morning. Mostly cloudy. Low around 68. Showers and thunderstorms tomorrow. Otherwise mostly cloudy. High near 82. For tomorrow night, a chance of showers and thunderstorms, low around 68. And for Thursday, showers and thunderstorms in the morning, mostly cloudy, high near 86.

The National Weather Service has issued a flash flood warning for Luzerne County, Pennsylvania, effective until 10:21 p.m. The National Weather Service in Binghamton has issued a flash flood warning for central Luzerne County in northeastern Pennsylvania until 10:15 p.m. Eastern Daylight Time. At 7:21 p.m. Eastern Daylight Time, Doppler radar indicated thunderstorms producing heavy rain across the warned area. Between 1 and 2 inches of rain have fallen. Additional rainfall amounts up to 1 inch are possible in the warned area. Flash flooding is ongoing or expected to begin shortly. Hazard: flash flooding caused by thunderstorms. Source: radar indicated. Impact: flash flooding of small creeks and streams, urban areas, highways, streets, and underpasses, as well as other poor drainage and low-lying areas. Some locations that will experience flash flooding include Wilkes-Barre, Edwardsville, Sugar Notch, Kingston, Nanticoke, Plymouth, Larksville, Ashley, and Preston. Precautionary/preparedness actions. Turn around, don't drown when encountering flooded roads. Most flood deaths occur in vehicles,

0: 1099 and 100 Peter Brown, you got to dance with me. Eagles, Life in the Fast Lane, and Tony Pacelli. Till midnight tonight, Dance with Me, 1978 single by Peter Brown. Second release from his first LP called A Fantasy Love Affair. Became his greatest hit. Backing vocals, by the way, provided by Betty Wright with her girlfriends Patricia Hurley and Wildflower. Back in the States here, it peaked at number 8 on the Billboard Hot 100. The song did best in New Zealand, where it charted number 3. Peter Brown, Dance With Me, Cranberries coming up, Gem 99 and 100.
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We've got a full hour of 80s music coming up a little after 8 o'clock. Madonna not too far away, some Saturday Night Fever soundtrack, the Bee Gees, Gem 99 and 100.